0: Hi, I'm Billy.
1: I'm Josh.
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0: And we're the Subways. And you're listening to Hushul Radio Düsseldorf. Rock on.

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Right now, I'm alone. Talking about the party people.

laughter. Persistence on the waning path. 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
2: I'm not an ocean and you're not my manners. I am a river and done with your BS. 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Overheated and smoking, not buckled up with a counterfeit license. Skid marks in the pavement, hit and run like you mean it.

They each feel they walk the earth alone. It's a story about two men.

What's up, everybody? It's Neo, and you're listening to Hozo Radio Düsseldorf. Keep on learning, keep on making the beats and the education. We love you guys. Thank you.

Wake up, nigga, wake up. 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I'd never change any day in your presence. And it's okay, despite the pain. Got my face up, it's gonna be a while.

0: So I am Edu.
1: I'm Andre.
2: I'm Lalo.
0: And we are Nitromind House Brazilian.
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She wants to play with the toys a while. And school's out early, and soon we'll be learning. And the lesson today is how to die. And then the bullhorn crackles and the

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1: Beneath the tubes leaking, says someone who's sleeping.
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0: By my count of ten, my head won't move.

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1: 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They play true fucking heavy metal. 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

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Fuck a

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